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Dear Casa, what are you?

Yeah, yeah, yeah. I'm ready to win. I'm ready to win. I'm ready to win. I'm ready to win. I'm ready to win. I'm ready to win. I'm ready to win. I'm ready to win. I'm ready to win. I'm ready to win. I'm ready to win. I'm ready to win. I'm ready to win. I'm ready to win. I'm ready to win. I'm ready to win. I'm ready to win. I'm ready to win. I'm ready to win. I'm ready to win. I'm ready to win. I'm ready to win. I'm ready to win. I'm ready to win. I'm ready to win. I'm ready to win. I'm ready to win. I'm ready to win. I'm ready to win. I'm ready to win. I'm ready to win. I'm ready to win. I'm ready to win. I'm ready to win. I'm ready to win. I'm ready to win. I'm ready to win. I'm ready to win. I'm ready to win. I'm ready to win. I'm ready to win. I'm ready to win. I'm ready to win. I'm ready to win. I'm ready to win. I'm ready

Yeah, I'm. New testimony.

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2: Under FAO's component of this project, a comprehensive package of support is being provided to the Ministry of Food and Agriculture to strengthen veterinary surveillance and pandemic preparedness. This includes 24 wheel drive vehicles, over 260 motorcycles, almost 300 IT equipment, including laptops, tablets, and desktop computers, assorted laboratory supplies, including personal protective equipment. Today's ceremony marks the handing over of the first phase of these project investments, comprising Toyota Hilux pickups, motorcycles, laptops, lab supplies, field sampling materials, and the PPE, the personal protective equipment, for veterinary officials.
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3: Today's handing over is not merely a presentation of vehicles, motorcycles, laboratory equipment, and consumables. It is an investment in Ghana's health security, food security, agricultural productivity, and economic resilience. Today's handover represents the first batch of a much larger package of support under the pandemic fund project. Altogether, the project will provide 24 wheel drive vehicles, of which 16 will be deployed to the regional veterinary offices, one for each region, while the remaining four will strengthen operations at the Veterinary Services Directorate headquarters.
0: Dr. Emmanuel Kujo, Chief Veterinary Officer, Veterinary Services Directorate, ne niaje, edi abaso bo amampanyi fo, ejina Veterinary Directorate, nina enim achesedi akoson weni aso.
4: I wish to express our sincere appreciation to all who have contributed to this important handing over ceremony of items procured under the pandemic fund project. This is essential for protecting animal health, safeguarding public health, and reducing the risk of disease outbreaks escalating into wider public health emergencies. This support also complements government's investment under the Feed Ghana program by helping to protect livestock and poultry production, improve livelihood, and safeguard national food security. A strong veterinary system is necessary to sustain increased agriculture production and build resilience in the livestock sector.
0: Dr. Emmanuel Kujo, Chief Veterinary Officer, Ewo Veterinary Services Directorate, Ono, Ena, Yetenin King, Clinton, Akwesia Mwakun, Amanibo, Enie.
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10: 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It's a no. You have the right solution. I bet me a boy, I'm a sebe. Yes, we are dear. And that is why you are slavery again. Maybe I'm a catching hope for say, again, we are not even using up to 10%. And to 10%, I don't use up to 10. No? If we can think and come out with more ideas and do more, it means we can excel. But the question is, we have been stagnant. Meanwhile, life is not to be static.
1: Gomua esaba krom sompahene nana nankam Bruce a wodi kan na enu achi no na afa chief executive officer wonder crown international no Dr. Imran Chonara enso ese enema South Africa for eye no nyame nim nokreni entwa yie kra se wo mutina wo krom na obi eti ni ba bia wo dwe ne ho na yesa wo to hye no so na wo bro no didie enye ade papa.
11: Because what's going on in South Africa right now, that is insane. It doesn't matter what the facts are. What matters is humanity. First and foremost, what matters is human beings. If I see you and you see me and we don't first see the human, something's wrong. Something's wrong. I don't care what the legalities are. I don't care what the facts are. I don't care what the stories are. If I don't see the human being, something's wrong. If I see another person in this world, I don't care. And then I say this everywhere I go in the world. If you will choose to help somebody or not to help somebody, let's take a child, because all of us should feel sorry for a child. Let's take a child. If you see a child of a different color, a different race, a different nationality, different ethnicity, different religious group, and if that child is in need and
1: Chief Executive Officer Mark Crown International, Dr. Imran Turana, and I attending Kayenia Alice Kwesi Entry, and I Wade Amani Ebersumian.
0: Babienia Prosifuabo Modia Edidu, maybe I was Savichira, no, a Ben Babieni, I will Babieni and Yasu be quiet and Potemo. 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
13: Mumasia, Ubaku Sia, Nimdia Ubinyan, Ebebwa Wankasa, Ebebwa My Ghana, any we are singing, and only a butter pa. Nan Yan said, Ufiti also mean to cry, who to come for there. Every idea now Uku Siano, but never winning for so much or minor. The woman will honor my Kusku Abruchi or buy when you're money, the entire one you're money and say, I didn't Uku Siaian, Sabi Sabio, say, and winning for so say. Nanso when you be a man church in the moon into Ufiti and Eddie. 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
15: party no is in the stage of transformation and if we are in the stage of transformation what it means is that we need leadership said we are strong and firm I'm say me be here chairman yanko pa do me maintain me seat I am a member of parliament Dr. Muhammad Baramiansu the man we need here oh constituency but going forward no I can assure you say me boa na as new executive of Bani be juma din me make sure say 14 year 2024 be man akosho and na lead it to maybe decrease in our vote and those things. But I think going forward, no, say net me back together. Now you can't go home. I think say, ebe boy ina, send the bear 2028, no, you can bounce back to pass.
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18: say what are your last election say we lost majority of the youth and this has a deliberate way to make sure say youth no dey do much anti na me e ma ho dey and as a youth and somebody that is popular in town maybe na me ti abua na party na ti aba party 2028
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0: 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Only peace can see a children come on watch. I say, any pedria sensia, how a part in a demo, and on fifa nomination forms. 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
2: 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I never quit here. I get a pad at the Bian grabbing my school, mom is school. 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I am not done it. You know, Mukasa and grab it to me. 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Master, so what you mean? 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
1: 100.9 na Paulina Brago wono eno ye human rights and child labor committee lead ewo kukuom amajaro koko cooperative ano na no echi no head ye teacher ya wono ewo kwaku juma sereso DA Bezi school nsoso ekasa ye na Amobila Rose ese nyamie nukweni pad bank ya abano ebeboa momofa no a womo emma school ya womo titifie ni nyina eto obetimi etwa
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1: Amobila Rose, a head teacher, wano wako kujuma sere so DA Basic School. Yenia atiawen Mohammed Sasa FM and odin semi ever so on.
0: Kasia FP is 104.3. 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Ew Kumasi Edum despite Abu Sino Edson. 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
2: 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You are a Sungana, Africa, any we are seeing now, no, yet we so shenan, Munyam, actually, and say, Yenyano, Yetanechi, na Yabekosua, Aye, who she said, Yubia, Bene, ever conquer you.
0: Way a ye. Charismatic Art of Fire Ministry, also for Penny Prophet Solomon Enchi, or no, Enna Yeti Ninkin.
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4: 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We win here. We lose all for her. I think say work up we. And ababi abo do no so etimanya 4 points. And now England da na yakobo inu so bebe play a crash share be di oho no. Na ye nyina hwe bi ewe na obi ani age. And the meji dey say o say nyina dia no tum. Dey boy team na ba say double modern na nyame nkoso e mabo ahoden na adechie kushia dia anya hwe nya two goals na fe anigye no ato aso. Na dey beka na say nema mienu no ma hu no team no ho. Team no e defense. In fact, be won de ne pa na ba ho de ne etse Ghana economy. Ghana Blasters ah ho de ne tse Ghana economy. E jran na so be bo modern etibesa basbo. 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E na so menya ba bia mvanto to ho say e dey say yewra MC on an MP or Doma Central Unity by ensure se air cosunti Doma Ehun Punti Juma edit.
3: And to the four electoral area assembly member, Nmonyam for Yao in Sia and a tenant can, and no Echino, or Nmonyam for in Sia Yao Thomas, or also a assembly member, also Edia Tuja, and someone Nmonyam for Yao in Sia Ekano, Nukrebianim, Ghana economy near robot Bia, or say Ghana man Penny John Dramani Mahama, economy Nukwa Wong, who sent the robot Semben the Womo, or say any the infantum, now or say Black Star Nidia, and Necrosia, or Chinimut Times, Sabatna Yapa, Yabesha Womo. GDS be a bequo, and your catcher gun of winning. I say, Yenta Blackstar, and she said, Be uncunibdi, a be yena, ye dear.
5: No, all bumpia basuana, say, Umpia want to know to knock on wasm. Sabi said, Your gun ahead and is a gun of four, Ghana Blaster, Bobola, Bebo Modena. 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
0: 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Ye tia for bo so. So ho.
3: No, ye be show mo, ye be show mo.
0: Na che say ye de akoye na. 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Yes, say live commentary. Peace 104.3. Ye de be mau. United Television ye be in live on so. E de amount despite media. Ya ye ni nyina. Wanje UTV a. Do tie commentary. E o Peace FM na say bia OK FM na Neat FM san say ye bia. E de ni nyina
3: ye. 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
0: 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Menim say Hello FM so be ma. 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
3: Mame akosia etonam.
0: Yede mwini na. 0.9. 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
1: The unfortunate thing is that at around that time, you know, I was trying to motion and the motion of Mukaka. There was a period that had been in quite a while, which, of course, there were other people who were not able to know anyhow. And since then, you know, maybe, also to know, it's working with the police, try and find it. Of course, maybe, you know, it's a criminal case. The police, you know, yeah, you should. Ghana Health Services,
0: Dr. John Eko Otu Opendini ya kwanchefa wapu mdi hon se mkanye so ewa savanda mantemu. 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
2: Our national development agenda has consistently emphasized that economic growth must be accompanied by environmental sustainability, social inclusion, and measurable improvement in the quality of life of all citizens. Now through the implementation of sustainable development goals, national development planning frameworks, climate and environmental policies, and ongoing work on the system of environmental economic accounting, Ghana has already established important foundation for measuring progress beyond GDP. Now the opportunity before us and the progress of this workshop is to bring all these efforts into greater cohesion.
0: Francis Bright Mensa. Wone na ehwe kire se aban ku ntabufo abedi kire International Institute for Sustainable Development Workshop ase en wode sansamu etuja na no si pepepe na professor wo Sum University of Ghana Department of Geography and Resource Development en so kase bi en wode atuja se workshop om de chiche nsu wo gidie se en faso kase pa betima firi so e dia ma o man Ghana no ne se Owura Francis Bright 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
3: Yeah, so government, for instance, must begin to look at human development broadly, look at people's overall well-being, look at employment, even in the informal sector, look at our production. So, for instance, if you take measures of GDP, for instance, it doesn't capture for the informal sector. So secondhand clothing, for instance, that employs a large number of people, is not necessarily captured when we are looking at GDP. So by moving beyond, we can begin to also account for sectors of the economy that are not originally formal, but plays a very critical role in our developments.
0: Professor Wosum, University of Ghana, Department of Geography and Resource Development, Wane Kaleb Kwaju Adey, and a teaching commander, and Semi Wadi Etuja. Penny Quancher for the Hafano Premier Community Bank PLC, and Niura Ernest Dankwa, Opinia Casa, Edia Tuja, Sisika Krabiano, a Bassetina, or Mabua Ghana for Pa, the Titan New Falcon Sika Krabian, one at Tanai Cassia a war. Was our dear friend of corporate social responsibility. And you may call away a Jumadia Pen for so dear free Ghana for inch and all one for so winning and what a cracker. Na Nipa Noa, or no year Juman, what's had their bona sitting in the moon? Not to say a Tumia Boa. Was say over Sika Crabby and Sisha, or go upon us who are Boa, a Madison, a Pumian and Poo, and this should be that that's sitting in the moon. No, a Tumia Quayer Pa, Nina, no accounts, corporate social responsibility, she say, Hubby. Now, what is answering to Jawa Bresica Crabbiano? One dad, you may dear, and I was sitting on the shares on the toss with your sabbaco, or where you know what the shares were half for no south, means any emu. Now, you may dear, send over a damn quite chill, movie, same pimpino, and you may quibble on Momunyan for so party free Ghana for so. Now, so betting the capre, the token is some point, what the abo this year, when you want some for so no, now quack waiting their momo. Now, in a word, you now son, I want to say, a cobasano, and one more man in doom pen, so be so any, I'm so it's my so many. It is Gacrabia bit to say, I have for no premier community bank peers, so we be the abuano. 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
4: 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You are not security, no, and yet, and auntie, my yes, say, dear boy, a home or didn't see a big pigeon and fast room, yet me to your taxes. Yes, say, I won't change when now, Meshe, yes, your district, said the bear, yes, you've been here, a modernia hockey car, a dear year, Juma, let him come to. A brain, compare in bank in your district, bedbro in noom, in the chair, and man is soon be
0: our Ora Ernest Dankwa, Penny Quancher for that have no Premier Bank PLC, and no, and now what this answer me a tuja. Now, and what you know, board chairman or some scar crabby a cruya, and you were Humphrey, Nina Ku or Mabo, where you're Menuni. One so can say be our day to 1 hour doing sicker. 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
5: Rebecca says it's long overdue because it has a negative connotation. So some people don't even want to be associated with the rural bank. So the change from rural to community for us is good. But that's not the issue. It's coming with a lot of changes. But I couldn't say our share capital has been increased from 1 million minimum share capital from 1 million to 5 million. What that means, you have a big chest, can do a lot more transactions now, because you have a huge capital. And it has challenged us to improve upon our capital mobilization. As we speak, we've met the mark. This year alone, from January to date, we raised about 3.171 million. As of last year, now your capital mobilized was 2.56 million. But this year alone, we've raised the money. And so for us, it's good. We welcome the idea. It's making us stand up and work.
0: Ani a etwa guoyi aye board chairman awosom ahafo ano Premier Community Bank PLC Orua Humphrey Ninaku Omabo Esquire openini ene otobrosie kwajobodu ene twetwe nkoma asansam iwodi etuja empenfo kan 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
7: We believe that every child deserves to grow up safe, protected, and free from violence. Yet, we know that challenges such as child abuse, neglect, and trafficking continue to affect many families and communities. Addressing these issues requires more than just laws. It requires strong systems, informed leaders, and coordinated community action. This is why today's dialogue is so important. By bringing together all the stakeholders in this room, we are creating a shared space to strengthen our understanding of child protection laws, clarify our individual and collective roles, build stronger coordination and referral pathways, and most importantly, renew our shared commitment for safeguarding children.
0: Around love, Chiramedakun, Wasum International Justice Mission, and Wanijesi Aman Kwachuchun Komo. 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
1: Correct, sir.
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1: Mary made your delay man capsules. I wouldn't mean any dear.
2: Why, yeah.
1: I wouldn't a win yanisano. 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Now, what say? Now, we yen ye pa.
2: Delay man capsules. I don't know. I'm Mrs. Silmico to get my attention.
1: I can see. Now, lock and miss, and then the capsules, sir. A man in Maryman Yanumbiano. Menumbian middle.
2: Who
1: may say?
2: Who said what he feel? I have.